There is a settlement, descendants of transatlantic fetus, sea salted, bone water memory, water don't forget, she transmits.

thin you were. All bass lines and the beats caused those earthquakes and tsunamis, and centuries re-unborn spawned a new breed hidden in the shapes of seaweed and sand, a ripe band of lunatics, leaving dark cloud-stained hieroglyph above Mediterranean waves where a moon sits, cutting the horizon.

water moves with memory of things untold, forgotten, thrown away. Plastic bottles and plastic bags. It's fashion, deep seaside. Where the re-unborn amphibiots move, hidden and boom, collecting stories, preparing room for the welcoming, most believed.

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Put a $20 gold piece on my watch chain, so the boys know I stand in pat.

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I'm saying if you got to pay for things that you've done wrong, I got a big bill coming at the end of the day.

The two English folk singers, Bert Jansch and John Renbow, played Tick a Tockety. And now they'll sing The Time Has Come.

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0: On horses snorting fire as they ride on here.

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2: You are happy to have thrown away perhaps the greatest sports career since the war.
3: 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I haven't lost it. I would say I turned it down. I'm not. See, the greatest sports title mean nothing, Mister, if you cannot be free. 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I haven't did that much. I'm still living. They are dying today to free somebody they don't know. So what in the hell is a heavyweight title and a few stinky dollar bills for my people's freedom?
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0: 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But if we're to have a perfect understanding.
1: This time, not one nation against others, but an organization trying to destroy all government. Apaçık Radyo.
2: Apaçık Radyo. 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
2: We fellas that lived uptown with us to play the blues different from the fellas downtown. They lived in the French part of town and we lived in the Garden District. 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They had the French and the Spanish style together. 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

0: 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Gotta get it together for sisters. For mothers and fathers and dead niggas. For non-conformists, one-hitter quitters. For Tyson types and shade figures. Let's get it together, come on, let's make it.
1: Gotta make it,
0: to make it,
1: to make it,
0: to make it,
1: to make something happen,
0: to make something happen,
1: to make something happen,
0: let's make something happen.
1: Word to fight.

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Gotta get it together for sisters. For mothers and fathers and dead niggas. For non-conformers when hit or quitters. For Tyson types and chain figures. Let's make something happen. Let's make something happen. Let's make something happen. Let's make something happen. Gotta get it together for brothers. Gotta get it together for sisters. For mothers and fathers and dead niggas. For non-conformers when hit or quitters. For Tyson types and chain figures. Make, make, make. Let's make something happen. Let's make something happen. Let's make something happen. Let's make something happen.

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1: 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That you find nails and then I twitch on my thumb. I'm real nervous, but it sure is fun. Come on, baby. It drives me crazy. 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